0: Phil Collins on Legend 102.9, Sunny and Hayes, 8:48 on a Friday morning. We've been talking about day trips for the summer season, and we were talking about guestware, which is something that a lot of people are doing. And we got a little more insight from a Legend listener.
1: Yeah, I really love this because, I mean, they're all the rage now. So, I mean, if you're looking, it takes the, if you want to be creative, it's a great way to be creative. I believe this was from Lisa that sent us this. She said, the guestware trips, you can get an itinerary that's about $65, and it takes you to some little gems that most people wouldn't know about. You can get a digital version, but she says she likes to have the physical envelopes. So

0: 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I could do each of them again just to do the things I couldn't fit in the first time. And they have a new product called the Detour Diaries that isn't a trip the same way, but has little spots within 30 minutes of major highways in Ontario. And she says, I'm using this for my bestie's 50th birthday this summer. What a cool idea.
1: Yeah. Love it. That's one way to get around. Yeah. Hey, more great music coming up on Legend.

Legend 1029, it takes the average person 12 minutes to do this. Not in my house. I think it takes days, hours. It's to decide what's for dinner. It starts in the morning when the kids are like, what's for dinner? I'm like, oh my God, like, can we take something out of the freezer? And then maybe we'll barbecue tonight.

fuck around.